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Don't you swear?

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Tomorrow's looking nice, by the way, for the south. 19 degrees, lots of sunshine, and the odd scattered shower for Sunday, and about 21 degrees, still quite nice. Let's continue. Johnny Nash, and this is I Can See Clearly Now on Nation Easy Radio. I can see clearly.

One of those films you forget about. Evita and Madonna covered it. Don't Cry For Me, Argentina, on Nation Easy Radio. Wrapping up the week, it's Neil Greenslade here and Pretenders. The brilliant I'll Stand By You.